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1: Oh, yes, that's right. 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Welcome to your Wednesday morning. Rainy Wednesday, dry Wednesday, whatever it is. Thank God it's a new day. That's right. Thank God for waking us up today, for giving us life. The present is a present, people. Make sure you're being grateful for opening your eyes. Some people did not wake up this morning for a number of reasons. You did. That means you're special. That means you've been chosen. That means you have a purpose in this life to fulfill. Make sure you're doing that. Achieving goals, helping people, loving people. No grumpy face in the morning. God don't like no grumpiness in the morning. Okay. Put a smile on your face and start to move. You know what I mean? In an appropriate manner. Let's get some morning affirmations to start the day right. What are you telling yourself every single day? Repeat after me. Today is a gift from God, and I welcome it with gratitude. Repeat after me. I am strong, capable, and prepared for everything that comes my way. Repeat after me. God's wisdom guides my decisions, and His peace guards my heart. Repeat after me. I choose faith over fear and hope over doubt. Absolutely. Don't let that doubt creep in like France. Don't let that doubt creep in all year. Anyway, repeat after me. I am blessed, highly favored, and deeply loved. That's right, people. You are loved. You are appreciated. You are special. Let's get this day started. You're on Star 947 with Jace. Good morning.
0: Rise up. The morning startup is on with Jace.

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1: 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It's now 6:30 a.m. on this Wednesday morning. The Court of Appeal is set to rule by Friday morning on whether imprisoned businessman Dominic Hadid and his wife Genevieve will be granted interim release while they challenge the state of emergency prevention detention orders. Following virtual legal submissions on Tuesday from the incarcerated couple, Justices Peter Ramkumar and Mira Dean Amwar and Joanne Charles reserved their decision, promising a ruling no later than 8 a.m. on Friday to determine if the Hadids will be freed pending their ongoing appeal. Well, in some other news, tragedy struck in Marabella on Tuesday when a driver's attempt to avoid a car

0: crash resulted in the death of 65-year-old pedestrian Jamila Basrali. Jamila of Claxton Bay was walking near Market Street along the Southern Main Road when a 51-year-old man swerved his panel van away from an oncoming vehicle and hit her. Police are investigating the fatal accident. Even though Caribbean Airlines reported that it has awarded a $405,000 contract to SM Jalil and Company Limited, the beverage manufacturer stated on Tuesday that negotiations for the one-year deal are still underway. Jalil made a bid on July 2nd to supply its Oasis Water brand, but the regulatory procurement process is still actively moving forward. Well, everybody, did you see it yesterday? Following France's disappointing 2-0 defeat to Spain in the World Cup semi-final, star forward Kylian Mbappe openly questioned manager Didier Deschamps' tactical approach, pointing to a lack of communication and poor midfield pressing. Spain dominated the match, effectively shutting down France's offense and leaving Mbappe scoreless, though he still finished his tournament tied with Lionel Messi for the Golden Boot with 8 goals. The loss officially ended France's hopes of reaching a third consecutive World Cup final, as Spain completely controlled the pitch to book their spot in the championship match. Meanwhile, France head coach Didier Deschamps attributed his team's 2-0 World Cup semi-final loss against Spain to a lack of overall technical execution. Acknowledging that they fell short on the pitch, Deschamps admitted his squad simply wasn't technically sound enough, stating that advancing required them to be at their absolute best, a standard they unfortunately failed to meet. That's all that was trending here on Ojo to 6:30 a.m.
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0: Oh, yes. Where was Kylian Mbappe, Dembele, Olise, Doué, Cherki? Where were they yesterday when France needed them the most? I don't know. Hey, good morning, Cordell. What's up, Cordell? Everything all right? Hope you're having a great start to your day, brother. Good morning, Bina, Ashley, and Lily. Game yesterday was so tense. And, of course, we have another one today. It seems as though the entire world wants England to beat Argentina, except Messi fans. Good morning to all the Messi fans out there. How are y'all feeling today? The entire world wants Messi to lose. I don't know why. Well, I kind of know why. But we're going to get into that right now. But my point is, what's happening? Anyway, good morning. Who's this? I don't know who this is. Hey, Officer Riley. What good on Officer Riley? Good morning, Officer Riley. Big up and salute to the TTPS, hardworking as usual. Keep sending those messages to 777-4947. I don't know, boy. Watch me. Spain beat up France, you know. Fellas, that was no regular. Well, hey, what? All the predictions I made yesterday were wrong except one. The one prediction that I made right was, I said yesterday, how is France going to get the ball? That's what I said yesterday. And so said, so done. They couldn't get the ball. How are they going to get the ball? When France have the ball, they are amazing. But they had to get the ball first. Right? Could not get the ball yesterday. Spain looked way too good. Anyway, we'll see how that game goes today as well. And, you know what I mean? It's going to be a good day. It's going to be a great day. Messi versus Bellingham. Kane versus, well, I guess Messi too. Anyway, more coming up.
1: Hey, Mommy. We're now pulling up in front.
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0: Oh yes, we out here surviving, people. 947 HD. Do you feel like you have to survive your job and your boss? Some people out there surviving their husband or their wife. Why, boy? No. That is not the way. Hey, good morning to Carl. What's up, Carl? How you doing, sweetheart? Keep sending those messages to 777-4947. So much more coming up 2 minutes away from 7 a.m.
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5: Wake up. The morning startup is on.

Oh, Shawn Mendes with the lies. Lies. That real lyrics, boy. That lyrics. Suppose you know, you're a nice, respectable young lady. You have your boyfriend. You have your husband. Out of the blue, this man come and tell you, hey, girl, I can treat you better than he can. 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Man, go on from here. Eh? Why you trying to break up happy homes, Shawn Mendes? The girl happy with she man, but you could treat she better than... What you trying to do? And why you trying to do it? Ladies, men that tell you these things, ghost. Right after he tell you that, one date, ghost. He gone. Anyway, the reggae industry is in mourning today. Reggae singer, superstar Phantom Moja passes away suddenly. So much love to all his fans, his family, of course, and his friends. Rest in peace, Phantom Moja. Seen some Taylor Swift, Ariana Grande, Bebe Rexha, all coming up before trending stories. You're on Star 947 HD.

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1: Good morning once again, Star Nation. These trending stories brought to you by the Kiss Baking Company. It's now 7:30 a.m. The Privy Council in London has reserved its judgment following Tuesday's hearing on a major constitutional challenge to TNT's 2011 state of emergency. The law lords wrapped up arguments in the consolidated appeals of Earl Eli, Dominic Pitilal, and Ashmead Mohammed. The Privy Council will decide three critical questions: whether the president's original proclamation declaring the emergency in August 2011 was unconstitutional, whether the emergency regulations themselves were legally justified, and whether the specific arrests and detentions of the appellants, including claims that they were denied access to a lawyer, were lawful. The Ministry of Defense has dismissed social media rumors that TNT's Independence Day celebrations have been canceled, labeling the reports as entirely false and misleading. In a media release issued, the ministry condemned the spread of incomplete and unsubstantiated information aimed at causing public disharmony. Reaffirming the government's commitment to the national holiday, Defense Minister Wayne Sturge said all independence celebrations will proceed exactly as planned and urged the public to rely only on official channels for updates. Well, Trinidad and Tobago is among nine Caribbean countries whose citizens will soon enjoy visa-free entry into Spain for short stays of up to 90 days. According to a statement from the Ministry of Foreign Affairs in Madrid, TNT passport holders can travel to Spain and the wider Sichuan area for tourism or business without obtaining a prior visa, a privilege also extended to several regional neighbors and eight African countries. However, this ease of travel does not apply universally across the region, as people from Jamaica, Guyana,

0: Suriname, Belize, and Haiti will still be required to navigate the full visa application process. Students can expect their CXE results around August 18th, according to Education Minister Dr. Michael Dowlath. Speaking at an awards ceremony on Tuesday, the minister shared this tentative timeline directly from CXE CEO Dr. Wayne Wesley, apologizing for any anxiety the news might cause. He reassured anxious students that the fruit of their hard work is just a couple weeks away. And two global powerhouses in football will meet in the FIFA World Cup 2026 semi-final today as Argentina take on England at 3 p.m. The English defeated fellow Europeans Norway 2-1 in the quarterfinals, while Lionel Messi and Argentina needed extra time to knock off Switzerland 3-1 to reach the semis. As the defending World Cup champions, the Argentines are aiming for their fourth overall title at the tournament. That's a look at what's trending here on Ojo, brought to you by the Kiss Baking Company.
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Oh yeah, 947 HD. Ladies, are you folding his clothes while he's watching football? Now some woman get vexed with that, you know. I know say that and somebody get vexed, you know. Fold clothes while he watching football? Why you can't fold your own clothes? Why you gotta watch football whole day? You know, women say stuff like that, right? Why must fold his clothes? He can't fold his own clothes. Warm to his hand. But if a man said, you could open your own door, warm to your hand, all of a sudden he's a criminal. Fellas, you don't find it funny the things that women can say, but if we say it, we bad? How that make sense? How does that make sense? If a woman said, I don't like him because he too short, that's fine. But if a man said, I don't like her because she too big, he's a criminal. Why? I don't get it. Anyway, it's time for some brand new music from the underground. Let's get to it. Here's a brand new Dean Lewis. Music from the underground is

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0: Mike Tyler, Zara Larson, 947 HD. Great music to wake up to. Happy Wednesday morning, y'all. Star Chat Live. Hit me up on the Star Chat, 777-4947. Just want to say that life is to be lived, so live with no regrets. Also, farewell Bernard Lewis from Rio Claro. People will remember you differently, but you lived nonetheless. Keep strong. That's from Maggie, Adrian, Naida. Is it Naida and the rest of the family? Good morning, Judith. Hope you're having a great start to your Wednesday morning. Yes, people, happy Wednesday. Today is the second day of the semi-finals in the World Cup. Of course, the final on Sunday. So that means this rest of the week going to be kind of, you know what I mean? It's going to be rough. Thursday, Friday, Saturday, going to be rough with no football. But that's all right. We'll be fine. Anyway, it's now time for a financial tip. Good morning to all entrepreneurs and business owners. This one is for you. Brought to you by First Citizens. We put you first.
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0: All right, Ed Sheeran, 947 HD, singing for the ladies. Good morning, everybody. You're on Star 947, y'all. Jason with you on a Wednesday morning. Happy Wednesday, everybody. Keep hitting me up on the Star Chat. Star Chat Live, of course, 777-4947. What's up, Mommy Melissa from Rio Claro? Would like to say good morning to the kids, Stefan and Priya. What's up, Stefan and Priya? Hope you're having a good start today. What's up, Tick Sauce? Good morning, Tick Sauce. Quas Trace, all right. Easy, Jerry. I'm Jerry. Jerry's in Grenada. Good morning, Jerry. Enjoying Star from Grenada. Ain't nothing wrong with that. All right, fellas. What the hell did we watch yesterday? That was unbelievable. I don't think anybody could have predicted that. The only people that saw that coming yesterday were Spanish fans. Spanish fans saw that coming. The rest of the football world did not see that coming. We did not think that the most potent offensive line that we have probably ever seen in football could be stopped and humbled the way they were stopped and humbled yesterday. The amount of pace, skill, and creativity between Doué, Mbappé, Dembélé, Barcola, and Cherki, all who were on the field at some point in time, and they just couldn't get through, boy. I know Real Fellas was watching that game just stunned, in awe of the magic of Spain. Oh boy, Spain, they look like 2010 Spain they were yesterday, boy. Do you all remember 2010 Spain? Xavi, Iniesta, Xabi Alonso, Busquets, Fernando Torres. You all remember that team? Oh boy, Spain looking back to the old selves. Not to mention, that team back in 2010, I believe, won the Euros and then won the World Cup. This Spanish team are the current European champions. So, you know what I'm saying? It looking like Spain could go all the way. Can England stop them? I don't know. Can Argentina stop them? I'll tell you what. If Argentina and Spain end up in the final, mark my words. Remember I said this. That will be one of the nastiest games of football we will ever see. Spain, Argentina in a final. That game go be nasty. Them men kicking down win. Right? There's no way Spain is going to knock the ball around Argentina without getting some kick. Them Argentines not playing. Them coming to kick you down because they can't get the ball. They want to get the ball and give it to Messi. So them coming to kick down Spanish men. But anyway, they have to get to the final first. They had to beat Bellingham and Kane. So let's see how that goes today. Anyway, it's now time for this, y'all.
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1: Good morning once again, Star Nation. Let's see what's trending here on Ojo. It's brought to you by Answer Bank. It's now 8:30 a.m. on this Wednesday morning. The seizure of two high-powered rifles in Tobago led to four suspects being detained in an operation between Sunday and Tuesday. A joint patrol with the TNT Defense Force intercepted a vehicle in Signal Hill in which weapons were found. Operations in Chaguanas and Port of Spain also led to the arrest of four other individuals and the recovery of stolen property tied to recent robberies and vehicle break-ins. The Ministry of Health has officially taken control of the newly completed central block at the Port of Spain General Hospital, following a formal handover by Works and Infrastructure Minister Geraldine John. Constructed by Udicot, the state-of-the-art facility was delivered alongside its operations and maintenance manuals. This handover brings the advanced medical block one step closer to being fully operational. Antigua and Barbuda's Parliament has approved a strict 12-point framework regarding the potential transfer of three of third-country migrants from the U.S., proposed by Prime Minister Gaston Brown. The new rules ensure that Antigua retains absolute control over who is allowed into the country, safeguarding national security. In short, Antigua has set a rigid boundary. They will keep talking with the U.S., but they hold the ultimate decision. Former France star Zinedine Zidane will be the national team's next manager after reaching the verbal agreement, as it was reported by ESPN 3 months ago. Zidane hasn't officially been announced as the successor to Didier Deschamps, but there is no indication the reported agreement between the two sides has collapsed. And following a string of fatal incidents, the Trump administration has instructed ICE officers to suspend most vehicle stops. The decision came after ICE officers shot and killed drivers in Maine and Houston within a single week, sparking renewed criticism of the agency's tactics. This was further compounded on Tuesday when a third man died in Florida after being struck by a tractor trailer while fleeing from federal officers.

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5: 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The morning startup is on.

Oh yes, people starve, 947 HD, Starve Audio World. Jace here with you, keeping you company. Let's take a look at some of the records that were broken for this FIFA World Cup. How about that? Broken records at the FIFA World Cup. Let's go. Biggest crowds in World Cup history. The group stage alone had 4.64 million fans across 72 matches. That total already beats the 1994 record of 3.59 million in the stadiums then. All right, so more people at the group stage matches. Most goals ever in one tournament. But we understand why, because there's more games. So to me that record don't really count. Right? We know there's the most goals ever scored in a World Cup tournament, literally because there were more games. So that's, to me that don't count. Three players reached six World Cups. Big up Ochoa, Lionel Messi, and Cristiano Ronaldo. The only three players to ever go to six World Cups. That's unbelievable. Some more of the records being broken. Ronaldo scores in six different World Cups. Well, yeah, he's now the only man to score in six different World Cups. Messi played in six different, but didn't score in all. Ronaldo scored in every World Cup he attended. That's unbelievable. Of course, we know Messi is now the all-time scorer, leading scorer. Is it 20 goals now? 19 or 20? I think it's 19 for the World Cup so far. More than anyone in history. Of course, Mbappe can't score no more, right? So it looks as though Messi will win that golden boot. Of course, this was the first World Cup with three host nations. The next World Cup is supposed to have three host nations as well. And it will be extended to 64 teams, which sounds crazy to me. All right, those are some of the records that were broken for this World Cup. Interesting, right?

0: 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Whoever uses their Visa the most wins. 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
2: 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Teardrops in an innocent ocean, four walls painted white.

0: Oh yes, I don't want your love. That's Ellie Goulding and Illenium. Well, who hurt her? Clearly she was tricked. She sound like she run into a Trini Redman. Hey, Olya, is Jude Bellingham a Redman? Olya, Jude is a Redman, you know? Right? I think we have a new president of the Redman Association. Kes has been dethroned. Is Jude a... Do you consider Jude a Redman? Or... Somebody clear that up for me. Anyway, that's it for me, y'all. Have yourself a wonderful Wednesday. Semi-final action today, people. Argentina versus England. It's going to be a movie. It's going to be unbelievable to see who will take on Spain in the final this Sunday. The World Cup is almost over, people. I'm already feeling the World Cup depression and withdrawal. But that's all right. We're going to be fine. Stick around, people. Ashley is coming up next. She's going to take you through the rest of the morning. Ashley is a Portuguese fan, so she vex, right? Messi and them doing the thing, so she more vex. You see, Ashley is a Ronaldo fan. Big up all the Ronaldo fans that just like Portugal just because Ronaldo playing for that. Like, Ronaldo could have been playing for Cape Verde, they would have been Cape Verde fans. You know what I mean? So big up all the Ronaldo fans that crying because Messi's still in the World Cup. Anyway, that's it for me, y'all. Put God first in everything you do and everything will be all right. Jeez out.
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Comment allez-vous, our France supporters? How are y'all feeling this morning? Did y'all wake up still feeling stressed out, feeling like you're full of anxiety, still feeling sad, still crying, still depressed? Let me know how you're feeling via our Star Chat, all right? But big up to Spain!

Welcome to the Spain fans. Talk to me. How y'all feeling? Y'all run all over France yesterday, boy. I was like, nah, boy, this is not France. This is not a team that we know. Even its own members, even its own players were complaining after the match yesterday in their interviews. They said, this is not a team we know.

sexy voice going on and watching all the matches. He was there apparently yesterday too. And after that, he put on, well, I'm sure it was an AI picture. I'm sure he doesn't have an Argentina t-shirt. But he, you know, do a Dominic, a Dr. Dominic, where, you know, he put on the Argentina tee, did the AI thing, posted it last night after the game, and he's like, yeah, tomorrow. But I feel like, according to DJ Puffy, it could have been like the Drake iShow speed, because he was trying. But let me just tell you, you have to truly believe it. If you're really trying to curse Argentina, voicey, you need to truly believe it, baby boy. You can't do a halfway curse like iShow speed.

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2: It's now 31 minutes after 9 a.m. Let's take a look at those trending stories now. To the hour, compiled by the Oja News team. With the details, I am Ashley Agd, morning again. The Privy Council in London has reserved its judgment following Tuesday's hearing on a major constitutional challenge to Trinidad and Tobago's 2011 state of emergency. The Law Lords wrapped up arguments in the consolidated appeals of Earl Eli, Dominic Pitilal, and Ashmeed Mohammed. The Privy Council will decide three critical questions. One, whether the original proclamation by President Max Richards declaring the state of emergency in August 2011 was unconstitutional. The Privy Council will also decide whether the emergency regulations themselves were legally justified. And three, whether the specific arrests and detentions of the appellants 15 years ago were unlawful. In other news, even though Caribbean Airlines reported that it has awarded a $405,000 contract to SM Jaleel and Company Limited, it is insisting that negotiations for the one-year deal are still underway. Jaleel made a bid on July 2nd to supply its Oasis water brand, but the regulatory procurement process is still actively moving forward. U.S. President Donald Trump has threatened to strike Iran's bridges and power plants next week if the country does not return to talks. The comments made in a Fox News interview aired as the two countries exchanged fire for the fourth day in a row. Trump earlier reversed a threat of a 20% fee on all Strait of Hormuz cargo shipping, but resumed blockading Iranian ports. The Ministry of Health has officially taken control of the newly completed central block at the Port of Spain General Hospital following a formal handover by UDICOT. This handover brings the advanced medical block one step closer to becoming fully operational. These stories trending now compiled by the

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I wonder, how does it feel to be, you know, married after the first week? Were they newlyweds? 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

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Okay. 9:45 a.m. if you're now tuning in to Style. Welcome, welcome. Ash is in with you on your mid-mornings, taking over from Jace at 9, per usual. All right, so let's get into your underground in a moment. Right before that, though, let me get into what's happening at Courts. 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Republic Bank, we're the one for you. So this one coming in from Dean Lewis was released on April 17th. It's called Seconds Before the Sunrise. And it's an uplifting indie pop track by this Australian singer and songwriter. The song acts as an anthem of resilience and hope for people struggling through dark times. This one I'm going to dedicate to the France fans who got sent home yesterday by Spain.

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right now, I'd like to take the opportunity to send love to our France boys from Ojo, from Star especially, like Alan Gray, like Kai, like DJ Shastri, the great Shastri. 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I know they're probably taking the results of yesterday's game really hard and to heart. 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I was in a depression for 2 days after Portugal went home.

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Alex Morin just released the track, another track, I think, based on his beautiful wife. 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
1: Exactly 31 minutes now after 10 a.m. Let's take a look at those trending stories to the hour compiled by the OJ News team. With the details, I am Ashleya. Good morning again. Two global powerhouses in soccer. Well, we don't really say soccer. Let's say football. All right. So let me start that again. Two global powerhouses in football. All right. Correction there. We'll meet in the FIFA World Cup 2026 semifinals as Argentina take on England at 3 p.m. local time today. The English defeated Norway 2-1 in the quarterfinals, while Lionel Messi and Argentina needed extra time to knock off Switzerland 3-1 to reach the semis. As the defending World Cup champions, the Argentines are aiming for their fourth overall title at this tournament, while England are hoping to break a six-year curse as their lone World Cup championship came in 1966. The winner will meet Spain in Sunday's final. In New York, by the way. Cops seized two high-powered rifles in Tobago and arrested four suspects in an island-wide anti-crime operation between Sunday and Tuesday. A joint patrol with the Trinidad and Tobago Defense Force intercepted a vehicle in Signal Hill in which the weapons were found. Operations in Chaguanas and Port of Spain also led to the arrest of four other individuals and the recovery of stolen property tied to recent robberies and vehicle break-ins. The Ministry of Defense has dismissed social media rumors that Trinidad and Tobago's Independence Day celebrations have been cancelled, labeling the reports as entirely false and misleading. Defense Minister Wayne Sturge said all independence celebrations will proceed exactly as planned. Prime Minister Kamala Bisesa said $2 million has been allocated for the independence celebrations happening on August 31st. Trinidad and Tobago is among nine Caribbean countries whose citizens will soon enjoy visa-free entry into Spain for short stays up to 90 days. According to a statement from the Ministry of Foreign Affairs in Madrid, TNT passport holders can travel to Spain and the wider area for tourism or business without obtaining a prior visa. A privilege also extended to several regional neighbors and eight African countries. That's amazing. And I hope they keep this at least for 2030, until 2030 when the World Cup is going to be held there. And finally, students can expect their Caribbean Examination Council, their CXE, results around August 18th, according to the Education Minister, Dr. Michael Dowlat. These stories trending now, compiled by the OJ News team.
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0: Spain. Now, that's actually the first time I'm seeing them, you know. I sat down and watched the game. And I was kind of distracted. I was like in between, you know, editing a video to post on TikTok. But out of all the teams, all the countries that I've seen. Now, I haven't seen all the matches, obviously. I'm not like 100% want to see every single match. I just want to see my side, Portugal, play. I want to see Haaland, Norway, with Odegaard, and they play. I want to see my Real Madrid boys play, like Jude and they today. So, you know, I haven't seen all the games. But I think out of all that I've seen, Spain was the tightest out of all. Listen, I did not expect that. I didn't realize Spain was like so good. And even, you know, the France players, they were so disappointed in yesterday's matchup. We had Ryan Cherki saying like, he said, I didn't feel like Spain were the better team. However, when I was on the bench, yes, it's true. They moved the ball well. They played in their own half. They played the way they like to play football. We didn't play the way we like to play football. You felt it up until now when we play our football. It's extraordinary. Extraordinary. But they played the way they wanted and we didn't. It's a massive disappointment. Because today we lost to ourselves. We didn't lose to the referee. We didn't lose to Spain. We lost only to ourselves. Yep, that's what Ryan Cherki had to say post a matchup against Spain yesterday. But it was an absolute masterclass in control to secure their place in their second, just their second World Cup final. And if they really have to go up against Argentina. If Argentina wins today, I think Argentina is going to have a run for their money with Spain. Spain has been probably the strongest side I have seen play, personally. I mean, you could have your opinion too. Let me know via our Star Chat how you feel about this. But Les Blues went into Tuesday's game eagerly anticipating the reach, the final reach. And this is Kylian Mbappe's third World Cup. And it's the first World Cup he's not going to be in a finals. So he was there in 2018. He was there 4 years after in 2022. He made it to the semifinals, but I'm sure he was very disappointed. He's also disappointed in the game he and his team played as well, as he said, post-match too. But anyway, let's get into what's happening here at home. Your Starport is up, coming our way, courtesy Digicel. Real connections. Here is Tyler. Here is Zara Larsson. She did it again.
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combination here of that's Miles Smith and Niall Horan with Drive Safe. Taking us to 10 now after 11. Just getting into some news there surrounding entertainers. Well, Eminem's ex-wife Kim Scott attempted suicide on Saturday, according to this TMZ article that I read this morning. Before she was rushed to a Michigan hospital, and the TMZ obtained the 911 call that came from Kim's house, and it kicks off with the dispatcher telling first responders they need to be routed to an address in Chesterfield for a suicide attempt. The dispatcher quotes the caller saying his aunt cut her wrist with a knife. Let's hope she is okay. It's been a few days. Let's hope she gets the help she needs, because that's like not even a cry for help. That's somebody that's going through a lot of pain, and the only way they feel that they could get out of all that pain is to not be here on this earth anymore, and that's the saddest thing. Here's hoping she finds some support and gets the emotional help that she needs to go through this rough time that she is clearly going through. All right, right now we got to get back to what is happening here at home. Residents of Tekke and environs, get ready to take control of your financial future. 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It's your money, it's your future, it's your area. See you there. They were in Barrackpore last Saturday, and of course, this Saturday coming in Tekke and environs. All right, so check them out. Back to the music we go. For all those who are going through it,

do you think about Fast and Furious when you hear this song? Well, if you love Fast and Furious, the franchise, dude, you all know.

Well, that F9 is now out on Netflix, that 2021 film. Fast X from 2023. I'm not sure if I saw that one, you know, but I know in 2 years we're looking forward to Fast Forever.

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And guess what? It's our boy's birthday today. 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He celebrates his 16th birthday today. 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All right, Ethan, enjoy your special day today. 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

0: Something is definitely in the air. 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
1: It's now 11:30 a.m. Let's take a look at those trending stories inside your newsfeed, compiled by the OJ News team and coming our way courtesy Kiss Baking Company. With the details, I am Ashleya. It's England versus Argentina in the World Cup semifinals today. It's also Lionel Messi versus Jude Bellingham. The battle of the two number 10s could be pivotal to deciding today's match in Atlanta. Messi and Bellingham have been inspirational in their team's respective runs to the Final Four. Both England and Argentina will need to find a way to limit the impact of each other's big stars. If Messi is a focus of England's attention, Argentina's coach, Lionel Scaloni, must contend with the double threat of Bellingham and Harry Kane. Yep, we can't leave out Harry Kane there. Messi is playing against England for the first time in his career. And I'm not surprised, since Messi has not really been playing the top 10 sides since the start of his World Cup. But a second autopsy now. In other news, a second autopsy will be performed on the body of 14-year-old Andrea Francis, even after the postmortem at the San Fernando General Hospital found that she was beaten and strangled. The police requested that a second autopsy be done at the Forensic Science Center in St. James. The teenager was found dead at her home in Enterprise Chaguanas on July 4th. Antigua and Barbuda's Parliament has approved a strict 12-point framework regarding the potential transfer of third-country migrants from the U.S. and proposed by Prime Minister Gaston Browne. The new rules ensure that Antigua retains absolute control over who is allowed into the country, safeguarding national security. In short, Antigua has set a rigid boundary. They will keep talking with the U.S., but they hold the ultimate yes or no button. In response to a sharp drop in global diamond sales, mining giant De Beers is shutting down production at Venetia, South Africa's largest diamond mine, for the next 2 years. The company is halting operations to cut costs as fewer people are buying traditional diamonds, especially in major markets like China, while cheaper lab-grown alternatives continue to flood the market and drive down prices. This two-year pause will heavily impact the local economy, as the Venetia mine accounts for over 40% of South Africa's diamond output and employs more than 4,000 workers. Former France star Zinedine Zidane will be the national team's next manager after reaching a verbal agreement, as it was reported by ESPN 3 months ago. Zidane hasn't officially been announced as the successor of the Champs, but there is no indication the reported agreement between the two sides has hit any snags. These stories are trending now, compiled by the OJ News team and coming our way courtesy Kiss Baking Company. But that's a big change there, boy. Ooh, France. Ooh, France going to be hopefully unstoppable and not be easily beaten by Spain in the next World Cup, maybe.
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0: Is this how you sound when you are asleep? Snoring is not just noise. 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

0: Billie Eilish and Justin Bieber, the remix, taking us to 54 now after 11.
1: I don't see what she sees, but maybe it's because somewhere in your
0: car. And Kieran said, Ash, I don't think France gone home as yet to know. I think they still have to play the loser of today's game for the third spot. Yep, that is true. But basically, they're gone. And when I say gone, they have no chance of lifting that FIFA World Cup trophy at the end of it on Sunday. When whomever gets to play in the finals against Spain in New York. But yeah, and that third place playoff game is going to be happening on Saturday at 5 p.m. and then of course the finals on Sunday. But that's it for me. Hugs, love, kisses, reminding you, romanticize your life, take pictures, feel like the main character, light up a candle, read a book, go for a walk, dance to your favorite music while you listen to Star 947 HD. Buy yourself presents. Do whatever you want. Be happy. This is your life. Don't let anyone take it from you. Don't let anyone take your happiness from you either, all right? Love you guys. Until tomorrow. Oh, gosh. I'm so anxious for the

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you know I will never, ever, ever, ever do that to you. Save my love for somebody else. Nah, no one, no way. I'm here with you until the very end. That's right. Kygo, Khalid, and Griffin, save my love. It's now 20 minutes after the hour. Good afternoon, Trinidad, Tobago, the world over, with your hearts, everyone, today. Happy Wednesday.

o'clock this afternoon. More good music coming your way. Yeah, I'm a bit in a down mood today. After that result yesterday at the World Cup, I ain't feeling too good. I'm still in depressed mode. I don't know how the show is going to be today. It's not going to be hunky-dory and happy, happy, happy-go-lucky. I'd hear a little sadness in my voice. Spain 2, France 0. Well, today we have Argentina and England. That's at 3 p.m. Those are two of the teams that I hate the most, or I dislike the most. Argentina and England. But one of them is going to be in the final. So I'm just going to look on as a spectator today. Not backing anyone this afternoon. My heart is broken where football is concerned. 21 Pilots on the way. Sabrina Carpenter and a whole lot more. Star Chat on WhatsApp. 777-49-47. Newsfeed at half the hour. So stick around and stay in touch. Keep it right here, 947 HD. Maybe this can cheer me up a little bit. One of my favorite jams. Second voice, Let Me Be. 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
1: These are stories making headlines around the world. For the details, I'm Alan. Good afternoon. SM Jalil confirms it has submitted a bid to supply Oasis water to Caribbean Airlines following the airline's recent invitation to bid for bottled water. The beverage manufacturer clarifies that it submitted a quotation on July 2nd, with the procurement process continuing in accordance with the regulatory requirements. In a news release, the South-based company said it looks forward to continuing its long-standing commercial relationship with the airline. The Privy Council has reserved judgment in a constitutional challenge to Trinidad and Tobago's 2011 state of emergency after hearing final arguments in London on Tuesday. The case, brought by Earl Ellie, Dominic Pitilal, and Ashmead Mohammed, will determine whether the state of emergency proclamation, the emergency regulation, and the appellant's arrest and detention were lawful. A decision is expected at a later date. I turn into some football news. At the World Cup, football giants Argentina and England will clash today in a blockbuster FIFA World Cup match semi-final, with a place in the final on the line against Spain. Defending champions Argentina advanced after a 3-1 extra time win over Switzerland, while England booked their spot with a 2-1 victory over Norway as they continue their bid for their first World Cup title since 1966. The match kicks off at 3 p.m. Trinidad and Tobago time. Trinidad and Tobago nationals will soon enjoy visa-free entry into Spain for short stays up to 90 days. A statement from the Ministry of Foreign Affairs in Madrid named Trinidad and Tobago and 9 Caribbean countries whose citizens can travel to Spain and the wider Schengen area for tourism or business without obtaining a prior visa. Kenya's High Court has dismissed a bid by the Rastafari Society of Kenya to legalize the use of cannabis for religious purposes, ruling the group failed to prove the country's drug laws violate constitutional rights to freedom of religion. The court upheld existing laws banning the cultivation, possession, and use of cannabis, though the judge said the issue deserves broader national debate. The Rastafari Society says it will appeal that decision. So there you go. That's everything that's trending this hour, 947 HD. That's our newsfeed.
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0: Venus singles. Hate That I Made You Love Me. 29 minutes after 1 o'clock here at 947 HD. Hey, don't forget you can ticket to the next level. Yeah, that's ticket to the next level. With a sensational estimated 10.2 million Lotto Plus jackpot this Wednesday, which is today. 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

0: 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Yeah.
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3: 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It's your future. It's your area. See you there Saturday. Ray, Justin Bieber, Gracie Abrams. Some of the stars checking in a short while right here at 947 HD. Stick around. A whole lot more to come.

0: 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The teachers.
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Marshmello with Portugal the Man, Bella Kay, Taylor Swift, all stopping by in a short while right here at 947 HD. And don't forget our newsfeed, that's coming at half the hour, keeping you up to date about all that's happening in and around your world. 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
1: And these are stories making headlines around the world. With the details, I'm Alan. Good afternoon. The Prison Officers Association of Trinidad and Tobago is clarifying its position on the special remand conditions granted to businessman Dominic Hadid at the Golden Grove Remand Yard prison. The association says its request for clarification on the decision was not a challenge to the Commissioner of Prisons authority, but part of its responsibility to raise concerns about transparency and accountability within the prison system.

0: recent invitation to bid for bottled water. The beverage manufacturer clarifies that it submitted a quotation on July 2nd, with the procurement processing continuing in accordance with the regulatory requirements. In a news release, the South-based company said it looks forward to continuing its long-standing commercial relationship with the airline. The Privy Council has reserved judgment in a constitutional challenge to Trinidad and Tobago's 2011 state of emergency after hearing final arguments in London on Tuesday. The case, brought by Earl Ellie, Dominic Pitilal, and Ashmeed Mohammed, will determine whether the state of emergency proclamation, the emergency regulations, and the appellant's arrest and detention were lawful. A decision is expected at a later date. Football giants Argentina and England clash today in a blockbuster FIFA World Cup 2026 semi-final, with a place in the Sunday's final against Spain on the line. Defending champions Argentina advanced after a 3-1 extra time win over Switzerland, while England booked their spot with a 2-1 victory over Norway as they continue their bid for a first World Cup title since 1966. The match kicks off at 3 p.m. Trinidad and Tobago time. Trinidad and Tobago nationals will soon enjoy visa-free entry into Spain for short stays up to 90 days. A statement from the Ministry of Foreign Affairs in Madrid named Trinidad and Tobago among the 9 Caribbean countries whose citizens can travel to Spain and the wider Schengen area for tourism or business without obtaining a prior visa. So there you go. That's everything that's trending this hour, 947 HD. That's on Newsfeed.
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3: What we have here, about 10 minutes away from 3 o'clock here at 947 HD, which means time for me to put a wrap on it for today, Wednesday. Football action coming up in about 10 minutes. You gotta get there, you gotta get there, you gotta get there. Yeah, all the Argentina fans, all the English fans. I don't know many of those, you know, but I know plenty of Argentina fans. Yeah, time for me to go run down the list here. Thick Sauce out there in Grande. I love you, Thick Sauce. Better think everything happened to me. Love big on yourself. Okay. Thick Sauce in Grande. Good afternoon to you. Love from across the waters. Maria Santana, Ministry of Works and Infrastructure, locked on. Who else is here? Vaughn, who's on vacation. Have a good one, buddy. Enjoy the rest of your afternoon. Hope you enjoy the football as well, too. Bean Ashes and Lily. Guys, have a good day. Selena and the team at Presidential Insurance in Rio. 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Before I go, as usual, maxi drivers, taxi drivers, all our passengers on the roads, travelers, get to your destination safely. Got a simple reminder: courage doesn't always roar. Sometimes courage is the quiet voice at the end of the day saying, I will try again tomorrow. Until the next one, at noon tomorrow. Have a good one. Stay safe, stay healthy, stay in touch. Cruise control. Your afternoon drive is coming up now right here on Star. Stick around. Have a good one and enjoy.

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Life is rough, don't know us the long way. So drive safe. 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

0: What is the perfect time to believe in yourself? Fire bun imposter syndrome, if that is what you're going through right now. I'm not saying that it's not human to feel that, but you've got to move through it in order to move past it. You know what I'm saying? I'm not just saying that for you, I'm saying that for myself. Who am I? I'm Paris. I'm your afternoon drive time companion. This is Cruise Control on your hump day, Wednesday, July 15th, 2025. Not just the hump of the week, but the hump of the month. Shouts to those of you who are getting paid today. People are paying the NIS today. Or it's being paid by itself. That kind of thing. Are you making it through this month all right? After you put the kids in camp and you have all these things to do and all these concerns to address, notwithstanding all the externals, which we are probably going to touch on in our news feed to the hour, which is coming up closer to the bottom of the hour. Well, this may serve as a little help. Check this out. 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Lotto Plus jackpot. This Wednesday, that is today, forget the golden boot. 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Yeah, man. 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Remember, winners always play Lotto Plus. And you're a winner just for locking in with us here at Star 947 HD. Be sure to hit us up in the Star Chat at 777-4947. Looking forward to your favorites from Zayn, Alex Warren, DJ Snake, and more. Looking forward to hearing from you.
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1: Brought to you this hour with the kind compliments of the Kiss Speaking Company. A decision is expected on Friday morning on whether businessman Dominic Hadid and his wife Genevieve will be temporarily released from prison while they challenge their state of emergency preventive detention orders. The Court of Appeal is scheduled to deliver its ruling at 8 a.m. on their application for interim relief. The Prison Officers Association of Trinidad and Tobago is clarifying its position on the special remand conditions granted to businessman Dominic Hadid at the Golden Grove Remand Prison. The association says its request for clarification on the decision was not a challenge to the Commissioner of Prison's authority, but part of its responsibility to raise concerns about transparency and accountability within the prison system. Venezuela's interim government says it will begin formal talks with members of the opposition on August 1st, marking the first such negotiations since the removal of former President Nicolas Maduro earlier this year. Officials say the discussions will focus on rebuilding the country after last month's deadly earthquakes, while the opposition hopes the talks will also strengthen democratic institutions, reform the electoral system, and guarantee greater political participation. A second autopsy will be performed on the body of 14-year-old Andrea Francis even after the postmortem at the San Fernando General Hospital found that she was beaten and strangled. The police requested that a second autopsy be done at the Forensic Science Center in St. James. The teenager was found dead at her home in Enterprise, Stragonus on July 4th. And finally, entertainment news. Tributes have been pouring in from across the globe. The global reggae community following the death of Jamaican singer Phantom Moja, born Owen Lennox Moncrief. The 49-year-old passed

0: passed away on Tuesday at the University Hospital of the West Indies in Kingston, just weeks before his 50th birthday. UB40's Ali Campbell described him as a pillar within the reggae community. And that brings a wrap to this hour's news feed inside Cruise Control, brought to you with the kind compliments of the Kiss Baking Company. I'm Paris. Good afternoon.
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0: Jerry from Grenada is not letting Texas get away. Good afternoon to both of you.
1: Oh gosh, a pretty girl.
0: This is another bubble. Coming up at 3:45.

0: I feel that those guys are going to do very well, even in the face of a plagiarism lawsuit against that song. There's always been a saying in the music world that wherever there's a hit, there's a writ. But I feel like BTS is going to beat that. I certainly hope so. Good afternoon to BTS Army. In case you are locked on, hit me up in the Star Chat now. Let me hear from you. I haven't heard from you in a while. 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Always nice to hear from you. 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More of your favorites to come. 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

somebody sent me a very interesting reel concerning the family behind Taylor Swift. It's crazy. 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Yeah. Crazy, right?

And here's something that will definitely infuse some weekend energy into your life, being on a permanent weekend vibe. 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Somebody play for me now. You know, just too quick, big. No big deal. Hit me up in the Star Chat at 777-4947 as we look forward to your favorites from Ariana Grande, Teddy Swims, Martin Garrix and Ed Sheeran, and more.

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0: know if I'm a fan of either of these teams, but... Anthony Gordon scored for England in the 55th minute, putting Argentina on the back foot for now. We'll see how that goes. 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Good afternoon to Mikel, who is keeping pace with what's taking place on the pitch. And we will get in touch with you as to what's trending in and around your Ojo world by the news feed to the hour soon. After some favorites from the Biebs and Olivia Rodrigo and a couple others.
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fat idea, right? 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Seeing you tonight, it's a fat idea, right? 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
1: England has taken a 1-0 lead over defending champions Argentina in their FIFA World Cup semi-final after Anthony Gordon scored in the 55th minute at Mercedes-Benz Stadium in Atlanta. The winner of today's clash will advance to Sunday's World Cup final against Spain at MetLife Stadium in New Jersey. The Prison Officers Association of Trinidad and Tobago is clarifying its position on the special remand conditions granted to businessman Dominic Hadid at the Golden Grove Remand Prison. The association says its request for clarification on the decision was not a challenge to the Commissioner of Prisons Authority, but part of its responsibility to raise concerns about transparency and accountability within the prison system. SM Jalil confirms it has submitted a bid to supply Oasis water to Caribbean Airlines following the airline's recent invitation to bid for bottled water. The beverage manufacturer clarifies that it submitted its quotation on July 2nd, with the procurement process continuing in accordance with regulatory requirements. In a news release, the South-based company said it looks forward to continuing its long-standing commercial relationship with the airline. The Privy Council has reserved judgment in a constitutional challenge to Trinidad and Tobago's 2011 state of emergency after hearing final arguments in London on Tuesday. The case, brought by Earl Eli, Dominic Pitilal and Ashmead Mohammed, will determine whether the state of emergency proclamation, the emergency regulations and the appellant's arrests and detentions were lawful. A decision is expected at a later date. And finally, there is a moderate to high concentration of Saharan dust in the atmosphere, according to the Met Service. Persons sensitive to changes in air quality are advised to take the necessary precautions as hazy conditions continue. And that puts a wrap to this hour's news feed inside Cruise Control. Stay tuned for your next one coming up in approximately 1 hour's time. I'm Paris. Good afternoon.
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They have to play for third place now, as we're inside the sunset hour of your cruise control hump day Wednesday.

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0: France versus England on Saturday for third place. All right. And well, for the grand finale, we have Spain versus Argentina. Interesting. Heading into the hour, though, we have your favorites from a descendant of the Baldy family in the form of Taylor Swift. Such an interesting thing. I need to share that. Whom you'll come from original Sicilian Mafia background, you know. Crazy. We'll also hear from Samba, Pink Pantheress, and more. Be sure to hit us up in the Star Chat at 777-4947.
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1: Brought to you this hour with the kind compliments of the Kiss Baking Company. Argentina staged a stunning late comeback to beat England 2-1 and book its place in the FIFA World Cup 2026 final against Spain. England looked set for victory after Anthony Gordon opened the scoring in the 55th minute, but Enzo Fernandez equalized 5 minutes from time before substitute Lautaro Martinez headed home the winner in stoppage time following an assist from Lionel Messi. The defending champions will now face Spain in Sunday's final, while England heads to the third-place playoff. Here at home, two men have been arrested in connection with the robbery of a concrete plant in the Clearwaters district. Police say three security officers were held at gunpoint and forced into a security booth, while masked suspects stole about 20 feet of black cable before escaping. Officers later recovered a vehicle believed to have been used in the crime, along with the stolen cable and cutting tools in C-lots. The suspects remain in custody as investigations continue. Even though Caribbean Airlines reported that it was awarded a

0: $1,600 contract to SM Jalila and Company Limited, is insisting that negotiations for the one-year deal are still underway. Jalil made a bid on July 2nd to supply its Oasis Water brand, but the regulatory procurement process is still actively moving forward. The Prison Officers Association of Trinidad and Tobago is clarifying its position on the special remand conditions granted to businessman Dominic Hadid at the Golden Grove Remand Prison. The association says its request for clarification on the decision was not a challenge to the Commissioner of Prisons Authority, but part of its responsibility to raise concerns about transparency and accountability within the prison system. And finally, Acting U.S. Attorney General Todd Blanche faced tough questioning during his Senate confirmation hearing, where lawmakers scrutinized his ties to President Donald Trump and the Justice Department's handling of the Jeffrey Epstein files. Blanche acknowledged mistakes in the redaction process, apologized to Epstein survivors, and said about 1% of the redactions had to be corrected. He also told senators he does not believe Trump is constitutionally eligible to seek a third presidential term in 2028. And that puts a wrap to this hour's news feed and a wrap to the news for the day, brought to you with the kind compliments of the Kiss Baking Company. I'm Paris. Good afternoon.
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And as we head on into the underground, brought to you the kind compliments of Republic Bank, we take another One Direction member, Louis Tomlinson this time. This one's The Observer.

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